0: I am Donald Trump and I hope you enjoy Radio Korax just as much as I do.
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0: 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He sings it his own way. 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And now when I sing it, people say that's not the way it goes. But it's my song.
2: Yeah.
0: I wrote all of these songs. 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